0: Hey Poland, this is Joe from Def Leppard.
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1: Rumor spread around, United takes its time. Try to check outside the games. If you know what I'm talking about, just let me know if you wanna go to that home out on the range. They got a lot of nice girls.

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And I touched your face, narcotic mindfulness.

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9: 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What power! What zest! 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Yeah!